0: Yeah.
1: Definitely loving how we starting off. That's that song number 5. Drake with Shebang right here on 89 Jams, Miami's number 1 for hip-hop and R&B. 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Top 5 countdown. 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
2: 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So we got a lot to get to, so let's not waste no time. Here is song number 4, Mariah the Scientist, Is It a Crime? We count-

Oh, yeah, we definitely sliding tonight, baby. Song number three. That's that Drake with Janice right here on the United Jams. Miami's number one for hip-hop and R&B. Big vibe with your turn-up partners on the grind, all the way live inside Miami's most wanted top five countdown. And Jams fam, y'all are definitely doing the damn thing. 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It's your girl, G. Derek, your lead.

0: 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So yeah, let's not waste no time. Here is song number 2, Chris Brown, Bryson Tiller, Usher, the It Depends remix.
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0: Loving that song number two, baby, it depends. The remix, Chris Brown, Usher, Bryson and Tiller, right here on 89 Jams. Miami's number one for hip-hop and R&B, where it's going down real major right now, man. We all the way live for Miami's Most Wanted. Top five, countdown, partying with the turn up on us on the grind. And yes, Jams fam, we are finally at the top. About to see what song number one is going to be for the night, man. It's your girl, she's Derek Lee.
1: 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We got a new song, number one, and I love this song right here. Tim's, What You Need,

0: 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Yeah, that kind of night.
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DJ Hercules and DJ Lucky C. Taking you back. 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

0: up, Rayona. You know, Jams might be number one for hip hop and R&B. Turn it up with your turn up partners on the grind. And of course, Jams fan, we the plug for everything happening, man. We got your tickets to party with the icon. Yay, man. It's your girl, She Dercules.
1: And DJ Lucky. 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Caller number 9, we got your exclusive access to turn up at Raymond James Stadium in Tampa this weekend to see Ye. And we also got the vibes for you. Chris Brown, Residuals.

0: Saucy Brett and Key Glock. Hanging with a bad chick right here on 89 Jams. Miami's number one for hip-hop and R&B. Rocking with your turn-up partners on the grind. And, of course, Jams fam, we trying to put you in the building to party with Kanye West, man. It's your girl, She Hercules.
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2: What's happening?
0: Yo, what's up, babe? What's your name? Where you calling from?
2: LaShawn, I call from the city.
0: Uh-huh.
1: Ooh-wee. Shout out to the city on the check-in. Congratulations. You calling number nine.
0: That's right, baby. You about to go see the icon. Yeah, it's going down real major June 28th at the Raymond James Stadium in Tampa, baby. Oh, you going to be all the way live. You ready to party with Ye? Oh, see, look, she done caught a heart attack.
1: Catch your breath,
0: baby. Ooh. Catch your breath.
1: Oh,
0: are you
1: God.
0: Ready?
1: Oh, you going to be partying with Ye this weekend. Just let everybody out there know. West Asia play the most music, got the most free tickets to see Ye.

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0: 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No holding back. It's time to talk your ish.
1: Hold that. Let me talk.
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5: 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I want to give a shout-out to y'all, first and foremost, because you made it happen. Yeah. And God, of course. And my kids and my man. Okay.

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Chris Brown, baby. That's that obvious right here on 89 Jams. Miami's number one for hip-hop and R&B. Riding out with your turn-up partners on the grind. And yes, Jams fam, you know how we do each and every night. Oh, yeah, we about to turn the city up with that 9 o'clock shutdown mix. It's your girl.

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0: 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Just Do It, Miami, turn up.
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and Thursday, so make sure you keep it locked right here to the People Station as we continue to rep for the crib. Shouts out to Carisha, Young Miami, spin that on 99 Jams. 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
1: Ding, ding,
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2: 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Ashley, what's up, baby?
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2: Ashley, today is your day. 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Question number one. Sin City is the nickname of what city?
3: Las Vegas.
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3: May.
2: Ashley, guess what, girl? You just won $1,000! You said that you had a rough Christmas Eve. I hope today is a whole lot better for you, baby.
3: This is, like, so great. 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

0: South Florida. Are you ready? 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Lauderhill Live is back with the All Rock No Filter Comedy Jam, starring my homie Tony Rock performing live Saturday, June 27th. 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
6: Let's get the party started. See you at the bar, you was hardly talking. That's when I knew that your heart was scarring. Friends to lovers need a part to star in. Like, wait, babe,

0: After that 9 o'clock shutdown mix, we try to make it make sense. And we got an 85-year-old Florida man making headlines after deputies pulled him over. And you'll never guess what speed he was going at, man. 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

0: the vibe, baby, that's that tense. What you need right here on 89 Jams. Miami's number one for hip-hop and R&B. Big vibe with your turn-up partners on the grind. And each and every night, boy, we try to make it make sense because we got a Florida man in the news. And wait until you hear what he told officers after getting pulled over while smoking a cigar at the traffic stop, man. It's your girl, she Hercules.
1: And DJ Lucky. See, this wasn't just a regular Florida man. 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I aspire. I

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0: 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Because what we're looking at right now ain't making no kind of sense. 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
1: Yeah, Jams fam, we're gonna try to make this one make sense because we got a Florida man out here living his best life, speeding and going crazy in these streets. Hey, it's your girl, She Jerk Your Leaves.
2: And DJ Lucky C, only in Florida, man. We got an 85-year-old man. He's accused of street racing a Corvette and hitting speeds more than 100 miles per hour in a 45-mile-per-hour zone while driving his Nissan 350Z convertible. Hey. Deputies say they pulled him over just before midnight, and the body camera video reportedly shows him calmly smoking a cigar as officers approach, man. When they asked about the speed, and the man allegedly told officers he was simply enjoying a late-night drive in his favorite car. Now he's facing charges, but social media is already calling him the fastest grandpa in Florida. Yeah. I can see him making a cameo in the next Fast and the Furious movie. Go ahead, Pops.
1: Yeah, absolutely. 85 years old. That's crazy, man. Just enjoying his life. He's like, you know, just want to open it up a little bit. Take it on the road. Just get that engine going. You feel me? So I definitely understand. Like you said, Lucko, he is living like a rock star out there. As long as he's safe and he don't hurt nobody.

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0: Yeah, they definitely vibing to this one. That's that Drake with Shebang right here on 89 Jams. 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You know we got you. It's your girl, she Derek Yalees.
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0: Mm-hmm, that's right. So don't play yourself. Make sure you go ahead and get that money. And speaking of money, we trying to spend that. Here's that Young Miami.

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1: 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Huh, that sounds so rich. This is 99G.

figure this thing out this hour, but we also want you to get ready to pop that thing. Let's turn up with the baby. 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That thing for your throat gets sore. 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

0: Miami. You ever hear a song and suddenly start texting somebody you know you shouldn't be texting? 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
1: And nobody creates those feelings like Kehlani. She's bringing the Kehlani World Tour to South Florida. Trust us, tickets are moving faster than rent in Miami.

0: turning you up tonight. And of course, Jams fam, we be letting you know what's on and popping in the culture. And we talking about this story right here because Instagram might be changing the comment section forever. And it involves photos already sitting on your camera roll, man. It's your girl, she's Hercules.
1: And DJ Lucky C. Now, IG is testing out a new feature that allows users to reply to posts with photos directly from their photo gallery, man. Right now, most comments are text, GIFs, or emojis. But now, with this update, this could let people react with memes, screenshots, receipts, and personal photos. No word yet on when this feature will roll out to everyone, but if it goes live, the comment sections are about to get a lot more interesting.
0: Mm-hmm, definitely, man. Imagine somebody do something like, nah, I got some receipts right here, and they just pulling out all types of things from their camera roll. I feel like it could either go really good or really bad. So, Jams fam, tap in. Let us know how you feel about that new feature when it does roll out. Get on

0: singing a heart out with this one, baby. That's that what you need right here on 89 Jams, Miami's number one for hip-hop and R&B. Sliding with the Turn Up Partners on the grind, still letting you know what's on and popping in the culture. And Jams fan, we definitely got to talk about this story right here, because Money Long is actually revealing a life-threatening health battle that she says left her with just 1 week to live. Ooh, hey, it's your girl, she Jerky Lee.
1: And DJ Lucky C, got to send some positive energy to singer-songwriter Money Long. She opened up about a frightening chapter in her life, revealing that she underwent a double lung transplant after doctors told her she only had a week to live. The Grammy-winning artist shared details of the health struggle and recovery journey, highlighting the strength and resilience it took to overcome such a serious medical situation. Today, Money Long says she's grateful for a second chance at life and is using her story to inspire others facing their own battles. Man, Money Long has been through it. No, she's struggling with lupus, and now this, man, prayers up to her for real.
0: Yeah, she's definitely going through it, and if anybody out there is going through it as well, just like Money Long, hey, we are praying for you. Definitely try to keep your head up, and I'm just glad to hear that she's doing much better today. So Jams fan, tap in on that free and official 99 Jams app. Get on that open mic feature. You know what to do. Talk to us all night long. Get your request in, because we're going to turn you up a little bit. Here's that Rod Wave with 25.

0: Ladies, when was the last time you did something just for you? A night out. No stress. No excuses. Just you, your girls, and Bryson Tiller.
1: Yo, what up? It's your boy, Bryson Tiller.
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0: brother DJ Khaled said he got one with this one. It's called One of Them right here on 89 Jams, Miami's number one for hip-hop and R&B. You've been riding out with the Turn Up Partners all night long on this Taco Tuesday, Turn Up Tuesday. Hey, you know how we do each and every night, Jams fam. We play all the vibes. We had to sling some tickets for you. And, of course, Turn Up, man. It's your girl, she's Jerky Lee.
1: And DJ Lucky. See, this is how the Turn Up Partners party every night, man. Bless up to everybody out there that keeps us on blast. Sending major love to all of the rideshare drivers that keeps 99 Jams as that number one preset when they riders jump in that backseat. We appreciate you, coach. All you gotta do is keep it locked with us, man. Overnight hype is gonna carry you through it to the morning hustle returns at 6 a.m. And guess what? We back up in the biddy at 7 p.m. Keep it locked right here. But most importantly, be safe out there. Let's leave you with a vibe. Ride a scientist. Is it a crime?

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0: 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Just you, your girls, and Bryson Tiller.
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0: put me in a place on the map, cause I'm him. 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Somebody tell them people Mr. Hem is here.
1: Whoa, whoa, whoa, whoa, whoa, whoa.
0: Mr. Hem is here.
1: Whoa, whoa, whoa, whoa, whoa, whoa.
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2: 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Are you sit on my lap? 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

0: 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A night out. No stress. 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Just you, your girls, and Bryson Tiller.
1: Yo, what up? It's your boy, Bryson Tiller.
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1: Little mama, you know you think it's, you know what I'm saying? 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

0: Hey, get that.
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2: Yeah.
1: You know what it is. Morning, hustle in the building. L'Oreal, good morning.
3: Good morning.
1: Alton, good morning.
2: Let's get it. I'm ready.
1: Kyle Santilli, and I'm here. And happy World Cup to everybody except for my coworkers.
2: Why?
3: Okay,
2: why
3: this
2: not?
3: Is crazy. Come on, he never cared about soccer.
2: Now he done posted that picture and all that. He's doing too much.
3: AI has gotten too far.
2: It's crazy. He played from sixth grade to seventh.
1: All right. All right, look,
3: half a semester.
1: We're talking about these barbershops and beauty salons that have gone too far. But right now, before we get to it, let's jump into Kyle's message of the day.
3: And mine.
4: Yeah.
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6: Here's some quick inspiration to start your day.
5: Now check it. Kyle's message of the day.
1: All right, y'all. Kyle's message of the day today is don't let it go too far. Don't let it go too far. A little bit later on, we're going to be talking about times where things went off the rails a little bit. And we all have been in situations where small things turn into something big. Okay, y'all arguing about who's the better player on the court. Next thing you know, somebody cursed somebody out. Next thing you know, hey, don't talk to me like that. Mm-hmm. Blah, blah, blah. Who you think you're talking to? Next thing you know, pushing a shove. Next thing you know, a fight. Next thing you know, somebody shot. Next thing you know, somebody's dead or in jail. That obviously went too far, didn't it? But that's what I'm saying. Things escalate, man, when we don't show the proper amount of respect. Things escalate when we don't control this situation and let things go too far. We have to have emotional intelligence, especially when we're telling our kids that are dealing with things outside in the street. You got to know when to let things go, when to address things, and when to not let things go too far. At the end of the day, if we can control how we respond to other people, to other situations and things that may be out of our control, we'll do a better job of getting where we need to be and not letting these outside circumstances put us in places and situations that will never benefit us in the first place, okay? So despite what's going on around you, at the end of the day, Kyle's message of the day today is don't let it go too far.
3: I love that. And mine is simple. I don't feel like we really gave it its just due. We didn't celebrate the first day of summer, and I'm super excited for it, and especially for the parents, because a lot of parents get to pack up their troubles and send them off to summer camp.
1: Congratulations. speaking of going too far, we feel like these barbershops and beauty salons have definitely gone too far. We're talking about how much you've ever spent to take care of your haircut or your hair or to get your hair done when we come back.
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1: Hey, Snap. 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
6: 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Call 866-954-MORE. In Broward County at this time, there are no reported accidents or delays. Taking a ride to the other side in the 305. Emergency vehicles as the off-ramp left shoulder block. Florida's Turnpike Extension southbound off-ramp to Kendall Drive, Southwest 88th Street. Lastly, a crash has the off-ramp. Both shoulders are blocked. Florida's Turnpike Extension northbound off-ramp to the Don Shula Expressway. There is slowdowns in the area. 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Mornings at the house are impossible. Two kids can't find their shoes and the sink starts leaking. So, post task on Airtasker. 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Go to airtasker.com or download the app. Airtasker. Get anything done. And, of course, Jams fan, don't forget, this morning, 7 a.m., your first chance to win a pair of tickets to hang out with Yeezy for the Possibilities Tour right here. And on the other side, we'll get our first cash grab contestant. We'll do that next on the Morning Hustle.
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11: Here's a question. Does Miami become the NBA's hottest destination again? If you haven't heard, NBA buzz going on right now. Giannis Antetokounmpo reportedly landed with the Miami Heat in a blockbuster move that has fans dreaming about another Miami super team. I'll have much more information for you by July 6th. But South Florida already had the Heat culture. Now the Panthers have the Kachuk family rivalry coming to Sunrise. Your Florida Panthers brought in Brady Kachuk to join his brother Matthew, giving fans a rare NHL brother duo on the same team. South Florida, we may be getting back to another Stanley Cup. Also, in sports, the Miami Dolphins announced their 2026 training camp timeline with rookies reporting July 21st and the veterans reporting July 28th. I'm feeling real optimistic and ready to see it on the field. Lastly, the City of Miami Gardens has a community event June 25th, Betty T. Ferguson Recreational Complex. Looking for something to do? Pull up. Good morning, Sunrise. We're waking up to 81 degrees with a high of 92. And good morning, Homestead. We're waking up to 81 degrees with a high of 92. 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
1: Creepy.
2: Oh, you sound
0: Ladies
2: here.
0: And gentlemen. Can we try it again?
1: Very creepy.
2: Yeah.
0: Hey there, boys and girls.
2: Just scared.
0: Just still. All right. Let's ask Uncle Elton. Yay! And today's question we have... It reads, Hey, Unc, my 14-year-old son has never played soccer a day in his life. Never watched it. Never.
1: Really?
2: Is his name Kyle?
1: Is this what we're doing? Yeah. Really? Is this what? You just happened to get this letter today, huh? What a coincidence. Really? Okay. Okay.
2: Y'all play too much.
1: I got the answer already. Let's go.
0: But now that the World Cup is here, he suddenly wants to go to these expensive tickets game. Do I support his passion or not?
1: Yes.
0: I say hell no. No. I agree with Loria what she said yesterday. Y'all doing too much with this World Cup.
1: No, they not.
0: Y'all never thought about soccer in your life. And this little boy ain't never played a game in his life. Look at him. Want to go to the game. Those games cost $200-something. You know, you need to take him to the Miami Garden Cup. That's what you take him to. Take him to Open Locker Cup. Take him to Liberty City Cup. Something local.
1: That's hilarious.
0: He don't need to go. Those tickets are way too expensive. Let him start off playing like some little league or go to the park and watch him play. Or Kyle is available. Have him go out there with Kyle. Kyle said yesterday he said he'd been playing since 6th grade and 12th grade. And
1: earlier than that.
0: And all.
1: Yes, that's
2: so cool. Go watch Kyle. Kyle kick the ball around.
0: How about you call Kyle and I have a kick around with Kyle first?
1: Take that boy to the World Cup.
0: $200-something tickets for a little boy that ain't never seen or never played soccer in his life. That's crazy. Saying,
1: you never know what you could turn that kid on to.
0: He's 14.
1: But how many football players never played football until high school and they going to be pros?
0: How many?
1: I don't know. It happens.
0: No.
1: Take that boy.
0: He can watch it or go down there to the little place where they watch it outside or somewhere. Don't nobody buy the ticket. No.
1: Alton, the last time the World Cup was in the United States of America was 1994. This moment may not come for decades again.
0: You can find another cup. A sippy cup. I always say a sippy cup is perfect for him.
1: Don't call Uncle Alton no more. I got you, kid.

0: right, y'all. Simona Hustle, L'Oreal, Kyle Santillan, Alton Walker, and stick around because the lowdown's coming up next.
1: Yes, and if you want to find out how to successfully share a man, we're going to tell you all about it coming up in the lowdown.
0: That's on the way in 10 minutes. Don't move.
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6: In Broward County, emergency vehicles has the off-ramp right shoulder block. I-95 southbound off-ramp to Oakland Park Boulevard. Be mindful of the area. Take it a ride to the other side in the 305. Looks like a crash. Still has the off-ramp. Both shoulders are blocked. Florida's Turnpike Extension northbound off-ramp to the Don Shula Expressway. Be mindful of the area.
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1: Maurice!
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1: What's happening, bro? 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
1: Okay. 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
1: Good morning, Snap. How's that traffic looking this morning in the 305 and the 954?
6: All clear, Kyle. 749. 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Call 866-954-MORE. In Broward County at this time, there are no reported accidents or delays. Taking a ride to the other side in the 305. Looks like no reported accidents or delays at this time. 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
23: Here's a question. Does Miami become the NBA's hottest destination again? If you haven't heard, NBA buzz going on right now.

0: fans dreaming about another Miami Super Team. I'll have much more information for you by July 6th. But South Florida already had the heat culture. Now the Panthers have the Tkachuk family rivalry coming to Sunrise. Your Florida Panthers brought in Brady Tkachuk to join his brother Matthew, giving fans a rare NHL brother duo on the same team. South Florida, we may be getting back to another Stanley Cup. Also, in sports, the Miami Dolphins announced their 2026 training camp timeline with rookies reporting July 21st and the veterans reporting July 28th. I'm feeling real optimistic and ready to see it on the field. Lastly, the City of Miami Gardens has a community event June 25th, Betty T. Ferguson Recreational Complex. Looking for something to do? Pull up. Good morning, Sunrise. We're waking up to 81 degrees with a high of 92. And good morning, Homestead. We're waking up to 81 degrees with a high of 92. I'm Snap.
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0: All right, Mona Hustle in the building. L'Oreal, Kyle Santillan, Alton Walker, and the Lowdown's up next.
2: A lot of rumors have been swirling, but it looks like police have been involved. Plus, clearly, there is a woman that has been going through it. And we knew a little bit about her health issues, but nothing to this extent. And you'll never believe whose family called Oprah out. We'll talk all about it coming up in the Lowdown.
0: All right, y'all stick around, man. We're 10 minutes away. Don't move.
3: Feel the vibe
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5: 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In Broward County, we're dealing with a blockage due to a utility line issue. Southwest 148th Avenue between Lakeside Drive and Miramar Parkway. Be mindful of the area, especially for the residents. Taking a ride to the other side in the 305. There is slow traffic building up on the Dolphin Expressway eastbound between Northwest 37th Avenue Douglas Road and Northwest 12th Avenue, but still plenty of time for you to arrive on time. 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And if you're trying to get that hookup, 99 Jams is Miami's number one for hip-hop and R&B with the Ticket Blitz. We got another one. I'm talking about Kanye's Possibilities Tour. Your next chance to win when you hear Cardi B, Kalani, ring my phone at 866-991-JAMZ. Those tickets are yours, and we'll continue the conversation on the other side. L'Oreal's Lowdown up next on The Morning Hustle.
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2: And make sure you download the Morning Hustle app. There might be some imposters out there, but do not fray. All you have to do is search the Morning Hustle, and we will be there.
1: Absolutely, man. All right, so we're talking about times things got completely out of control. We kind of gave you our situations where, you know, something small turned into a huge argument and just ruined maybe the rest of the day and even more. And we want to know if you've dealt with situations like that. 866-HUSTLE-8, 866-487. 8538. Come on, boss lady, what you got for us?
3: So listen, I've been telling my cousin's son for years, all your children don't need their own mama, because he got like four or five baby mamas.
2: Got carried away.
3: So last year on Mother's Day, when I mentioned that all your kids don't need their own mama, she got mad, cussed me out, took off her jacket like she was going to fight me. She cussed my daughter out, and we ain't spoke in over a year. And we grew up like sisters.
1: Damn.
4: What'd you say again?
3: All your kids don't need their own mama.
1: Yeah, that's a good piece of advice right
2: that's
1: there.
2: That's hilarious.
1: Man.
2: And you know what's crazy, Kyle? Mm-hmm. You was talking about Shonda saying she had road rage. Mm-hmm. It's nothing like, I was coming out and didn't see that there was a guy driving forward. And so he started beeping the horn at me. So I'm like, okay, I'll let him go. So we get to the red light or whatever. And my mother and my niece is in the car. Why does the guy jump out of the car and come banging on my window? Now, mind you, you done already. We've been driving for miles now. Mm. He's trying to fight me through the car.
1: See what I'm saying?
2: All because I didn't see him and we was coming out or whatever. And you know, tempers could flare or whatever, but even his girlfriend or wife, whatever, she got out the car and was yelling at him like, get back in the car, was a mistake. And he really just wanted to fight. I was like, how did we get here all from me not seeing you?
1: Exactly, man.
4: You ain't drive off?
2: We were at the red light.
1: Yeah.
4: You ain't drive off?
2: Where was I supposed to go? Through the traffic?
4: I'm gone. I'm running that red light. I'm a thug in the car.
2: No, it was a little scary, though. I was like, this man's fighting the car. I'm glad it wasn't mine.
1: But see, that's what I worry about, and that's what I tell her all the time. We all watch the news where something small like that goes crazy, and I've seen news stories where road rage has turned into people's cars getting shot up. You know what I'm saying? So we got to be careful out here, man.
2: That's true.
1: 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We're waiting on you right now. It's the Morning Hustle.
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1: All right, man, we're checking those Miami streets with traffic. Here's Rob O'Snap. Good morning, homie.
7: 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In Broward County, we're still dealing with that utility line issue. Southwest 148th Avenue between Lakeside Drive and Miramar Parkway. Taking a ride to the other side in the 305. We're dealing with slow traffic on the Dolphin Expressway eastbound between Northwest 72nd Avenue and Northwest 12th Avenue. 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Those tickets are yours. And on the other side, we continue the conversation on the Morning Hustle.
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33: 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Miami. 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

0: It's 99 Jams, the People Station. Morning Hustle in the building.
1: Yeah, yeah.
0: L'Oreal, Kyle Santillan, Alton Walker.
2: And we got some money for your pockets. It's $1,000. 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
0: All right, listen, Miami, it's already South Florida, but you know things are going to be hot when the National Weather Service in Miami issues a formal heat advisory. All right, we got to be careful out there today, 11 a.m. to 6 p.m. for both Miami and Broward counties, Miami-Dade and Broward. They're saying temperatures are going to be in the low 90s, but that tropical humidity is going to put feels like heat indexes up to a brutal 110 degrees feels like on the day. So keep that in mind. Now, with that going on, we're also still dealing with these Everglades fires. They have what they're calling a newly ignited corrections fire that's going on right now, too. That's when they use fire to control fire. And it's already scorched over about 330 acres of sawgrass right near the Everglades Correctional Institution. And to make matters worse on top of that, they're saying that coming off the Atlantic Ocean, they're saying there's a Saharan dust blanket. Like, dust is coming from the Sahara over the ocean, blowing into Miami.
3: From Sahara.
2: How?
3: That's a long way.
0: I don't know. They're calling it a massive plume of dry Saharan dust migrating directly off of the Atlantic Ocean.
3: Saharan.
0: That's what they're saying. I don't know. I don't work for them, but that's what they're saying. Okay?
3: How did dust get all the way from Africa?
0: The wind that blows.
3: All right.
0: Also, alligator Alcatraz. There was a lot of talk about that, right? They were processing about 22,000 migrants trying to kick them out the country. But that place is now getting shut down permanently. It was costing too much, and they kept getting lawsuits and things of that nature. You know, they were accused of having inhumane conditions and all of those kind of things as well. So, good riddance to Alligator Alcatraz.
3: Let's get it.
0: And I really want to see how y'all feel about this. Today, FIFA, the schedule is Scotland versus Brazil today in Miami at 6 p.m. Now, Scotland's Tartan Army has been all over the city. They've been marching. They bought up all these tickets to the Marlins game. They've been out and about. Brazil's been out heavy celebrating, getting ready for the World
2: Brazil
0: Cup.
2: Brazil's been popping.
0: The Brazilian fans been popping. All right, Miami, we'll see what happens tonight at the game.
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0: From I-95 to I-75, Snap's got you covered with traffic. How's it looking out there, bro?
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1: In Broward County, we're still dealing with that utility line issue. Southwest 148th Avenue between Lakeside Drive and Miramar Parkway. Taking a ride to the other side in the 305. We're dealing with slow traffic on the Dolphin Expressway eastbound between Northwest 72nd Avenue and Northwest 12th Avenue. 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
11: Here's a question. Does Miami become the NBA's hottest destination again? If you haven't heard, NBA buzz going on right now. Giannis Antetokounmpo reportedly landed with the Miami Heat in a blockbuster move that has fans dreaming about another Miami super team. I'll have much more information for you by July 6th. But South Florida already had the Heat culture. Now the Panthers have the Kachuk family rivalry coming to Sunrise. Your Florida Panthers brought in Brady Kachuk to join his brother Matthew, giving fans a rare NHL brother duo on the same team. South Florida, we may be getting back to another Stanley Cup. Also, in sports, the Miami Dolphins announced their 2026 training camp timeline with rookies reporting July 21st and the veterans reporting July 28th. I'm feeling real optimistic and ready to see it on the field. Lastly, the City of Miami Gardens has a community event June 25th, Betty T. Ferguson Recreational Complex. Looking for something to do? Pull up. Good morning, Sunrise. We're waking up to 81 degrees with a high of 92. And good morning, Homestead. We're waking up to 81 degrees with a high of 92. 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
1: Hold up.
2: Frank.
1: Headshot.
2: Frank.
1: Sit down.
2: Frank.
1: Stand up.
2: Frank.
1: Pass out.
2: Frank.
1: Wake up.
2: Frank.
1: Faded.

0: You know, the weather looks amazing.
1: The weather is crazy. Yeah.
0: And shout out to Scotland, yo.
1: Hey.
0: Scotland and Brazil, yo. They done took over South Beach.
1: Hey. The Tartan Army is officially here. I mean, they everywhere.
0: I saw your story. I was like, they're outside. Yeah, boy. It look like spring break on South Beach.
1: What's that with grown-ups, though? And accents.
0: That's right. They was doing a lot of drinking. I know they was.

0: Shoot free on 99 Jams, Miami's number one for hip-hop and R&B. With that ticket, ye blitz, I'm trying to tell you every hour. Pair tickets could be yours to hang out with Kanye. It's going down. June 28th, yeah. Raymond James Stadium in Tampa. Juice. Yeah. I don't know where this day just flew by.
1: I'm trying to tell you.
0: But you came up in here, shut the city down, yeah. And it's almost time to go.
1: You already know that's how we rocking, baby. It's a whammy Wednesday, hump day Wednesday. Trying to get you closer to the weekend, you know what I'm saying? That's it.
0: You know what, Juice, before
1: What's
0: I forget.
1: Up? Yeah, talk to me.
0: Shout out to your family, your peoples that go to Columbus up the block. You know. And why? I'm just trying to tell you. Mendoza went number one.
1: Okay.
0: Last night's draft, Boozer went number three.
1: Hold up. Why are they my family? I went to Pace. Don't do that. I didn't go to Columbus.
0: You went to Pace?
1: Yeah, I definitely went to Pace. I did not
0: going
1: go
0: to Columbus is better than Pace.
1: Stop it. Stop it.
0: Okay,
1: don't do my school like that, man.
0: I'm sorry.
1: But now you're right, though. That draft yesterday, though.
0: It's a good draft.
1: That boy Boozer, that boy going to Memphis. And unfortunately, Miami gave up our pick.
0: Hey.
1: It's okay. We got Giannis.
0: Miami has what they need right now.
1: Absolutely.
0: And if I know Pat Riley and Eric Spoelstra, they cooking up something
1: I'm
0: right
1: trying
0: now.
1: Trying to tell you, let them cook.
0: Juice, they cooking right now.
1: Godfather of basketball.
0: They cooking right now.
1: Let them cook. That's right, baby. That world famous commercial free. Open your eyes. 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Yo, Robbo, it's Hump Day Wednesday.
0: Uh-huh.
1: It's a whammy Wednesday.
0: Yes, sir.
1: A lot of FIFA going on today.
0: A lot of FIFA going on.
1: Yeah, talk to me. Let me know what's trending in the 305. Coach, talk to me.
0: Got you, Juice. Does Miami become the NBA's hottest destination again? If you haven't heard, NBA buzz going on right now. Giannis Antetokounmpo reportedly landed with the Miami Heat in a blockbuster move that has fans dreaming about another Miami super team. I'll have much more information for you by July 6th. But South Florida already had the Heat culture. Now the Panthers have the Kachuk family rivalry coming to Sunrise. Your Florida Panthers brought in Brady Kachuk to join his brother Matthew, giving fans a rare NHL brother duo on the same team. South Florida, we may be getting back to another Stanley Cup. Also, in sports, the Miami Dolphins announced their 2026 training camp timeline with rookies reporting July 21st and the veterans reporting July 28th. I'm feeling real optimistic and ready to see it on the field. Lastly, the City of Miami Gardens has a community event June 25th, Betty T. Ferguson Recreational Complex. Looking for something to do? Pull up. Good morning, Sunrise. We're waking up to 81 degrees with a high of 92. And good morning, Homestead. We're waking up to 81 degrees with a high of 92. 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
2: All right, Miami, that's it for us. We are out the door. We're going to go, man. But when we come back tomorrow, we're talking about how things that start off so small get so far out of control. Like, how did it come to this?
3: Like, how did we get here?
4: I don't know how we got here. Mountain out of molehill. That's
2: what they say. Turn into a mountain out of a molehill.
4: I don't know. What is a molehill?
2: It's a small little...
3: Alton look like he belongs in a molehill.
2: All right. We'll talk with y'all about it
4: y'all
2: tomorrow.
4: Y'all kept saying it. I'm like, I ain't never heard of a molehill in my life.
2: In the meantime, stick around. Coming up, K-Fox is going to hold you down inside of the midday hours.
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3: Sorry, we still got to get to the bottom of this, Kyle. A mole is an animal.
4: It is.
2: Oh, my God. All right, K-Fox, she got
4: y'all. I've never seen a mole before.
2: Hang around with her inside these midday hours. Dang. Y'all know what it is. Follow us on the gram at Radio King.
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23: 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Do you do this stuff, man? I know it's wrong.

0: Yeah, Mariah the Scientist. Is it a crime? And you know she's up for 5 BET Awards. So how many will she be taking home this Sunday? That's when the show is going down. It's Kay Fox on 99 Jams, Miami's number one for hip-hop and R&B. And you want to take a road trip to go see Ye for the Possibilities Tour in Tampa? 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
1: Working on a weekend like usual. 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

0: getting ready for that R&B tour. 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K-Fox, 39 Jams, Miami's number one for hip hop and R&B. Hanging out with you. Make sure you stay cool because this heat wave is not stopping no time soon. And stay hydrated, especially if you're working outside. But let me take it to the streets because I got your tickets to go see Ye. 39 Jams, what's up? Who's this?
1: Hey, this is Tamara.
0: What's going on, Tamara? Where you calling from?
1: Hollywood.
0: Happy hump day, girl.
1: Thank you. Happy hump day to you, too.
0: Are you keeping cool in this heat?
1: I sure am. Yes, I'm going to AC 68 all the way.
0: All the way, girl. Listen, you're my ninth caller.
1: Oh, my God.
0: Yes. You are so welcome. You are going to see Ye. It's going down June 28th this Sunday at the Raymond James Stadium in Tampa. There's a road trip. Who you taking?
1: My husband.
0: Okay. Well, shout your husband out.
1: Yeah.
0: Oh, you don't want to shout him out?
1: Oh, hey, honey. Honey B.
0: What's his
1: Hollywood.
0: Name?
1: Yes.
0: Does your husband
1: his
0: have a name?
1: His Honey B. His name's James, but everybody know him as Honey B.
0: Okay, all right. Well, listen, You and a hubby are going to have a good time. What's the station playing the most music and has the most free tickets to go see Ye in Tampa, baby?
1: 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Hey.
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0: your tickets to go hang out at Universal Orlando. So let me take you to the streets, 99 Jams. Who's this?
1: Hey, what's going on?
0: I'm chilling. Who's this?
1: My name is Sherry.
0: All right, Sherry, where you calling from?
1: Fort Lauderdale.
0: You sound like you on a roll.
1: Nah, it's high, girl. I'm out here trying to make some money real quick.
0: Oh, okay. So you hustling. That's what you're doing. You get your hustle on.
1: Yeah.
0: Well, girl, you're my ninth caller. Congratulations.
1: Thank you.
0: Yes. You got your

0: 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That is a sight to see. 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
3: Let it clap, ride this. Are you sit on my lap? 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That thing to your throat gets sore. 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High freak.

People Station, and the Fox Report is on in less than 6 minutes. And I'll be hanging out with Miami's own R&B singer, Tyler Watts, talking about his latest project. Oh, that's on the way. But right now, Jay-Z on 89 Jams with People Station.

0: She's always in the know. It has her ear to the street. Well, let me take you to the neck of the woods of my hood. Yeah. It's the Fox Report with K Fox, the voice of the city on 99 Jams.
1: All right, beautiful people, let's get into it. I'm representing for Home Team today. I got Tyler Watts hanging out with me. He is signed to Jacquees, and he's representing Miami. But while he was hanging out with me, I had to take it back and remind him exactly how we survived an incident at a club. Listen, we survivors, Tyler. Remember last time I saw you? We were at the club at M2.
2: Yeah.
1: It was the the bottles war. They were having like a war off with bottles. Who could buy the most bottles? And then did a shootout happen or somebody? What happened? Somebody almost got stabbed or something?
2: I don't even remember.
1: I remember because one minute we was partying and the next minute we was out.
2: I think somebody came in with a gun or something.
1: Yes, I was like, how did this end up like this?
2: Yeah, and it was crazy.
1: We were at the same table.
2: Yeah.
1: And that's when I first met you. And I was like, oh my goodness, we survived together. So high five for that. We survived.
2: Yes, ma'am. Yes, ma'am.
1: That's right. We are here to tell the story to this day. And Tyler Watts also worked with the legendary Betty Wright. So I wanted to know what some of the gems that she instilled in him and some of the experiences that she gave him. And here's what he had to say.
2: She was like a second mother to me, honestly. Like, I started working with her when I was around 10, 11. And I started doing vocal lessons with her. But she taught me so much, man. Like, she taught me a lot about, like, the game and... She kind of told me, you know, make sure you stay dedicated, stay motivated, don't let nobody get in your way, and always be yourself. Like, that's one of the things she always liked about me. Like, I was always myself. I ain't never had to change who I was. So. And she also told me to stay on beat, too. I ain't gonna lie. When I was a jet.
1: Stay on beat doing what? Like, singing or dancing?
2: Like, dancing. Like, because I was in this group called Lil Dreamers Foundation, ran by Phil Collins, so...
1: Mammy Vice, Phil Collins?
2: Yeah, like Phil Collins.
1: Phil Collins. Okay.
2: You
1: feel
2: me?
1: Now we're talking.
2: Yeah, so I was...
1: So he managed you guys?
2: He was... What basically happened, he was the... like the owner of the organization. It was called the Little Dreamers Foundation.
1: Oh, you know what? I went to his charity event before.
2: You did?
1: Yes. I get it. Okay. I'm focused now.
2: But Miss Betty Wright, she would be one of the main people that would be helping us in the organization too. So it would be certain times where we'll have like a simple little two-step. And I'd just be off beat. And she'd be like, boy, get on beat. You feel me? It was looking a little crazy. But, you know, we got there. We got there.
1: I mean, so do you not have a normal, like a natural sense of rhythm?
2: Back then, I did.
1: Okay.
2: Now, I'm dancing a little bit more. I'm getting in my groove now. But back then, I had to catch up.
1: And of course, we had to talk about his new single, Check On Me. So I checked out the song Check On Me, and I really love that because I'm not the same type of way, right? You want somebody to pour into you the way that you pour into somebody else.
2: Facts.
1: So is this a real life situation for you, or?
2: Yeah, I mean, it's definitely relatable to me. I mean, I didn't write it, my brother, shout out TK Kravitz, he the one I wrote the record, but it's definitely relatable. Like, it's real. Like, you want somebody to check on you, how you check on them?
1: Mm-hmm.
2: That's definitely real. I had a lot of people tell me, like, that's so real. That's one of the realest songs you've ever made. Like, for real, for real. Like,
1: for real.
2: Just check on me.
1: Let me tell you, there's so many things going on in this world right now. It's like, are you alive?
2: Yeah.
1: Did you eat today?
2: Yeah, facts.
1: You know, that's like a real, I mean, not only from a dating perspective, but from a friendship perspective.
2: Yeah, any type of relationship. You just want somebody to check on you. Like,
1: that's right. It's that simple. Tyler, thank you so much for coming through. Make sure you follow him at The Real Tyler Watts on that IG. Check On Me is out right now. And the entire interview is up at 99jamsmiami.com. That's the Fox Report. And the Midday Rush Mix is up next with DJ Juice. 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
3: 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It's Pass. 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
0: You sound jet lagged.
1: I'm jet lagged like crazy.
0: Are you okay, though?
1: No, I feel good.
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1: I had a lot of tea in Japan.
0: Okay, good.
1: I've been staying hydrated.
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0: 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All right. Well, we got your yay tickets.
1: Yes.
0: What song are they listening out for to win your yay tickets?
1: Well, you here?
0: In Tampa. He's going to be performing live in Tampa for Possibilities
1: Tour. At Raymond James Stadium. It's going to be a movie, man. When you hear Flashing Lights, Kanye West, be calling

0: Rockin' chrome, cause she got on her knees. 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
0: No, because I know where you're going with this, and we're going
1: to
0: dead this.
1: We're
0: going
1: to
0: dead this right now.
1: We're not deading anything. I'm going to turn your mic off if you don't let me start talking.
0: Excuse me? Don't.
1: All right, so listen. So, of course, it's Heat territory. Okay, we get this. Always love for the Heat. But myself and Mike B, we are from New York, and 53 years is a long time to try to get an NBA championship. Mike B actually went to New York for the parade, and I think you and Juice had a bet going on, right?
0: Well, hey, yo, why are you always trying to start stuff,
1: You came in with your jersey.
0: Why are you always trying to start stuff, bro?
2: First of all, Miami, DJ Juice thought he was slick to run away from the country and go to Japan.
0: I didn't run away.
2: But now that you're back in the States, be a man of your word. If the Knicks won the title, you said you would be in full New York Knick gear. So I've got a...
0: I would never, ever, ever. I'm a Miami Heat fan, ride or die. And I told you that once Giannis came to the Heat, that bet was null and void.
2: That doesn't even make sense, Miami.
1: It doesn't make sense.
2: I got a Knicks jersey, I got Knicks shorts, and I got Knicks chancletas for you. Tomorrow, 99 Jams Miami is the IG.
1: Yes.
2: Y'all tune in and pay attention.
1: Okay. Oh. So is that what he's wearing? Because he had to make good on his bet?
0: Chancletas coming.
1: Okay. Hey. I like to see this.
0: Yo, you see how you be starting
1: stuff? I like
0: stuff?
1: To see this. I'm just,
0: you see how you
1: be gotta make good
0: you
1: on your
0: what?
1: Bets, Juice.
0: I got a trick for you.
1: You gotta make good on your bets.
0: Don't worry.
1: If you're gonna bet, make good on them. Don't win or lose. It don't matter. So listen, well, we're going to make good on these tickets because you heard Flashing Lights by Kanye West. So I'm looking for you by Ye. Okay. I'm looking for you because he's performing live in Tampa this Sunday for the Possibilities Tour, 866-901-5269. Plus, we are giving away tickets every hour until 7 p.m. We got your Ye tickets, baby. Study that jam. Some people station.

0: green tea, you know, with lemon,
1: just
0: ginger.
1: Road running, you know what I'm saying? When you be road running.
0: Well, don't bring the road running up in here.
1: Stop it. I'm good.
0: Okay.
1: I feel amazing. I'm rejuvenated.
0: Are you?
1: I am.
0: All right.

0: Yes.
1: What's going on? It's Lou from Broward.
0: What up, Lou from Broward? What you got going on today?
1: Oh, man, just on break from work.
0: You on break? What you doing on your break? I guess you listen to us, huh?
1: Basically, yeah.
0: Well, listen, you got your tickets to go see Ye. Congratulations, you're my ninth caller.
1: That's what I'm talking about, boy.
0: Yes, this Sunday. You ready?
1: Yes, for sure.
0: Well, you got the fit ready?
1: I'm ready. Everything ready.
0: All right, I heard that. Stay ready so you don't got to get ready. It's going down at the Raymond James Stadium in Tampa. What's the station to play the most music and has the most free tickets to go see Ye for the possibility?
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1: Jay White, turn me up. Miami. This is for all my scammers and my kid money.

0: Fox. Now I'm speaking to Tiffany Price. There is a huge job fair going on, and she's going to tell us all about it because this economy is nothing to play with right now. So Tiffany Price, talk to me. What is happening at this job fair that's taking place on Thursday?
1: Hi. So yes, the job fair is Thursday. It's going to be at Amerant Bank Arena, which is the Florida Panthers hockey arena in Sunrise. There's over 50 local companies that are going to be there, and they're hiring for all different types of positions from Miami, Broward, Palm Beach County. No matter what it is, if you are looking for work, you need to get up, get dressed, and get out to the arena on Thursday at 10 a.m. Like I said, the positions are all over. I mean, from entry level, we even have, there's some companies looking for a VP of sales, corporate recruiters. Companies are doing on-the-spot interviews. They're doing job offers, Crown Capital Management. They're looking for commercial roofing superintendents. But then you have Summertime PD and Sunrise PD and Boca PD looking for officers.
0: A lot of people are unemployed right now, so this is right on time. It's going to be at the Amerant Bank Arena in Sunrise, 10 a.m. to 2 p.m. Now, talk to me. Should they come with their resumes in hand? Like, how should everything be presented to try to lock down that job?
1: Thank you for asking that, because a lot of people come out and they'll bring one or two copies. There is not a copy machine at the arena that they're able to access. So it's better to be safe than sorry. I would suggest bring maybe 20 copies of your resume if you can, or even a QR code with your resume on it so that they can scan it if need be, if you, you know, need extra copies. Every company's a little bit different. So some of them will accept your resume. Some of them still have paper applications. Some of them you have to go and apply online. What I suggest is dress for the job that you're looking for. In the medical field, wear your scrub. You'll stand out. You know, there's going to be thousands of people at the event. And so you want to get out there early. Better to be closer to 10 than 2. Because like I said, companies are doing on-the-spot interviews and offers. And so they're there to hire. And they want to meet you. So the earlier, the better. Bring copies of your resume. Like I said, just for success. Treat it as, the best way I can say it is, be dating for a job.
0: That's really good to know. And do they need to pre-register? They can just...
1: You can pre-register. You don't have to. The benefit of doing that, if you go to our website, which is Job News South Florida or jobnewssfl.com, on there, if you do pre-register, you're going to get to see the map. And the map is going to show you where every company is and then the positions that they're going to be recruiting for. So if you want to do a little game plan ahead of time, you could go on there. You could kind of check out some of the companies online, maybe even see if there is the ability to apply with them online prior and print that out, bring it with you when you go up to talk to them. That way you're already ahead of the game.
0: Okay, well, Tiffany Price, thank you so much. And the job fair is happening tomorrow between 10 and 2 p.m. at the Amerant Bank Arena. Free parking, free entry. Show up, bring copies of your resume, if not the QR code, and give them the website once again.
1: 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Our number is 954-252-6640. Again, that's 954-252-6640. It's Job News South Florida. It's a mega job fair.
0: Thanks, Tiffany. Once again, the job fair is tomorrow, 10 to 2 p.m. at the Amerant Bank Arena. 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
1: 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This

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The Fox Report is on in less than 6 minutes, and I'm hanging out with Miami's own R&B singer Tyler Watts. We're going to be talking about his latest project and the gems that late, great Betty Wright instilled in him. Well, that's on the way, but right now, we're right at the

0: always in the know. It has your ear to the street. Well, let me take you to the neck of the woods of my hood. Yeah. It's the Fox Report with K-Fox, the voice of the city on 99 Jams.
1: All right, beautiful people, let's get into it. I'm representing for Home Team today. I got Tyler Watts hanging out with me. He is signed to Jacquees, and he's representing Miami. But while he was hanging out with me, I had to take it back and remind him exactly how we survived an incident at a club. Listen, we survivors, Tyler. Remember last time I saw you? We were at the club at M2.
2: Yeah.
1: It was the bottles war. They were having like a war off with bottles. Who could buy the most bottles? And then did a shootout happen or somebody? What happened? Somebody almost got stabbed or something?
2: I don't even remember.
1: Because one minute we was partying and the next minute we was out.
2: I think somebody came in with a gun or something like that.
1: Yes, I was like, how did this end up like this?
2: Yeah, and it was crazy.
1: We were at the same table.
2: Yeah.
1: And that's when I first met you. And I was like, oh my goodness. We survived together. So high five for that. We survived.
2: Yes, ma'am. Yes, ma'am.
1: That's right. We are here to tell the story to this day. And Tyler Watts also worked with the legendary Betty Wright. So I wanted to know, what some of the gems that she instilled in him and some of the experiences that she gave him? And here's what he had to say.
2: She was like a second mother to me, honestly. Like, I started working with her when I was around 10, 11. And I started doing vocal lessons with her. But she taught me so much, man. Like, she taught me a lot about, like, the game. And she kind of told me, you know, make sure you stay dedicated, stay motivated. Don't let nobody get in your way and always be yourself. Like, that's one of the things she always liked about me. Like, I was always myself. I ain't never had to change who I was. So, and she also told me to stay on beat too. I ain't gonna lie. When I was legit.
1: Stay on beat doing what? Like singing or dancing?
2: Like dancing. Like, cause I was in this group called Little Dreamers Foundation, ran by Phil Collins. So,
1: Mammy Vice, Phil Collins?
2: Yeah, like Phil Collins.
1: Phil Collins. Okay.
2: You feel me? Yeah. So he
1: managed you guys.
2: He was, what basically happened, he was the owner of the organization. It was called the Little Dreamers Foundation.
1: Oh, you know what? I went to his charity event before.
2: You did?
1: Yes. I get it. Okay. I'm focused now.
2: But Miss Betty Wright, she would be one of the main people that would be helping us in the organization too. So it would be certain times where we'll have like a simple little two-step. And I'd just be off beat. And she'd be like, boy, get on beat. It was looking a little crazy. But, you know, we got there.
1: I mean, so do you not have a normal, like a natural sense of rhythm?
2: Back then, I did.
1: Okay.
2: Now, I'm dancing a little bit more. I'm getting in my groove now. But back then, I had to catch up.
1: And, of course, we had to talk about his new single, Check On Me. So I checked out the song Check On Me, and I really love that because I'm the same type of way, right? You want somebody to pour into you the way that you pour into somebody else.
2: Facts.
1: So is this a real life situation for you, or?
2: Yeah, I mean, it's definitely relatable to me. I mean, I didn't write it. My brother, shout out TK Kravitz, he the one I wrote the record, but it's definitely relatable. Like, it's real. Like, you want somebody to check on you, how you check on them?
1: Mm-hmm.
2: That's definitely real. I had a lot of people telling me, like, that's so real. That's one of the realest songs you've ever made. Like, for real. Like,
1: for real.
2: Just check on me.
1: Let me tell you, there's so many things going on in this world right now. It's like, are you alive?
2: Yeah.
1: Did you eat today?
2: Yeah, facts.
1: You know, that's like a real, I mean, not only from a dating perspective, but from a friendship perspective.
2: Yeah, any type of relationship. You just want somebody to check on you. Like,
1: that's right. It's that simple. Tyler, thank you so much for coming through. Make sure you follow him at The Real Tyler Watts on that IG. Check On Me is out right now. And the entire interview is up at 99jamsmiami.com. That's the Fox Report, but call me up. I got your passes to go see Yay right now. 866-901-5269.
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Scientist will be performing at this year's BET Awards, and the show is going down this Sunday. It's K-Fox on 99 Jams, Miami's number one for hip-hop and R&B. I want to show love to D-Represent in Miami. He's hard at work right now in Homestead, but listen, he is going to see Ye, okay, in Tampa this Sunday at the Raymond James Stadium. 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

0: Yeah, Jay-Z getting ready for his performances at Yankee Stadium next month. It's K-Fox on 99 Jazz, Miami's number one for hip-hop and R&B. 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It's K-Fox, and I'm about to be up out of here and make room for DJ Nasty 305. You want your tickets to go see Ye? 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You want your tickets to go see Bryson Tiller? 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You want your tickets to go to Universal Orlando? Done. Love hard, play hard, work smarter, and don't come out here and let these palm trees fool you, because it will go down. 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

0: feeling good. I got tickets right now to go see Ye. How about that? 866-991-JAMZ right now. I got tickets for you. Let's go.
1: Let it clap, let it clap. Ride this while you sit on my
2: Let's go.
1: Spread them cheese, let me see that. 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That thing till your throat gets sore. Bend it on down, put your face on the floor. That till your legs can't stand. High freak, put the word in the hand.

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2: 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Shebang.

0: and get back in the flesh. Yeah.
1: Yeah, that's Drake. Yeah, that's Drake, y'all. It's new music, Culture Bang, Radio 99 Jams, Miami's number one hip-hop and R&B, and another ticket blitz. You know, we got them tickets every hour. They're going to hang out with Ye, and you may be going. Who's this?
2: Hey, that is Tiffany!
1: Hey, Tiffany! Hey, Tiffany! Where you calling from, Tiffany?
2: Hollywood.
1: Hollywood, up to no good. What you doing, girl?
2: I'm on my way home from work, ready to go see Ye.
1: Woo, ready to go see Ye, Ye. That's what I'm talking about, Ye. Where you work at, Tiffany?
2: I work at South Point.
1: South Point, what do you do, like security or something?
2: Yes, sir.
1: Okay, that's what I'm talking about. You go securing them people down at South Point. Now you done secured some tickets to go see Ye. Got to go. Yeah, baby, you got them tickets to go hang out with Ye. This Sunday is going down Raymond James Stadium out there in Tampa. You going to be in the building, all right, boo?
2: Yes, I will.
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0: Hip Hop and R&B and another ticket place where you know you can get them yay tickets every single hour from 7 a.m. to 7 p.m. But I got your tickets right now to hang out with Bryson Tiller. Who's this?
1: Nay Nay.
0: Hey, hey. Where you calling from, girl?
1: Pompano.
0: What you doing out there, Pompano, baby?
1: Just getting off of work.
0: Where you work at, Nay Nay?
1: At the iVision place.
0: The iVision place. Are you getting people good eyes, huh?
1: Yes.
0: Yeah, well, I hope you got some good eyes because you just saw yourself to get some tickets to hang out with Bryson Tiller. Girl, congratulations! It is going down. October the 10th, live at the I Think Financial Amphitheater in West Palm Beach. The Neo Trap Soul Tour with Bryson Tiller. Special guest Ty Dolla $ign going to be in the building. And you, baby.
1: Thank you.
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0: Dan's traffic report.
1: Let's take a look at this traffic out there in Broward County. The road looking good. Now all roads are clear. Dade County, the road is closed due to an accident on the Palmetto Express southbound between Northwest 58th Street and Northwest 25th Street, so be careful out there. 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

another Ticket Blitz. That's right. We got us Chicken to hang out with Ye every hour until 7 p.m. Now, Miami, I told you, you should call me the Fairy Goddaddy. Why is that nasty? Because I know that you are looking for a job. And damn it, as the Fairy Goddaddy, I done came through. Yeah, I found my girl Tiffany Price from the Job News South Florida job fair. She is on the line

And she's not Kanye West, she's Yay, but you know I got them tickets every single hour. But in the meantime, between time Miami, my girl Shatera hit me up and she was like, you know, Nasty, I'm in between jobs and I don't know what to do. Well, my great friend is

another mega job fair is coming right around the corner. This Thursday, it's going to be at the Florida Panthers Arena in Sunrise, 10 to 2. There are over 50 companies from Broward, Palm Beach, Miami, and they're all

that they're closer to 10 than 2. And if somebody wants to get some more information, or they can get the map, they can see all the companies that are attending. And also on the event directory, you can see who's going to be doing on-site interviews. And some of them are even making offers and actually doing all of their hiring at the event. So if you go to Job News South Florida or jobnewssfl.com, you can get the map. You can get a whole list of

0: So you're there in place because at 10 o'clock, once everything pops off, it's going to be amazing. And you are going to get a job. Correct, Tiff?
1: You are going to get a job. 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There is something for everyone. I have a couple.

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0: roads are smooth. 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There is sunshine in every bite.
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Another ticket blitz with those Yay tickets every hour until 7 p.m. Now, Miami, I got tickets to go to Universal Orlando. Oh, yeah, I got them, baby. 7 minutes, right?

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6: 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Shebang.

0: and get back in the flesh. Ooh. Yeah.
1: Yeah, that damn Drizzy Drake. New music is called Shebang right here on 99 Jams, Miami's number one for hip-hop and R&B. With another ticket blitz, baby. You know we got them tickets every hour all the way till 7 p.m. But somebody's about to go to Universal. Who's this?
2: What's up? This is Melanie.
1: Hey, Melanie. Where you calling from, baby?
2: I'm in Margate.
1: Out there in Margate. Melanie, what you got going on?
2: I'm over here just working, trying to go to Universal one of these days.
1: So you at work? You're at work right now?
2: Well, I'm working at home.
1: Ah, you working at the crib in your drawers. Okay, cool.
2: But I do got on my, what do they call these, like, moo-moo house.
1: Working in your moo-moo, baby. I ain't mad at you, but guess what? Take the moo-moo off. Go put some real clothes on, because you're going to Universal, baby. God, I'm done! Yeah, baby, you can't miss Universal Orlando. You know they got those limited time experiences and faves. And you know that Mega Movie Parade is back along with the popular show.
2: Oh, my
1: Sensational.
2: God.
1: Baby, you going to be in the building, all right?
2: Yes, I haven't been in so long. This is fabulous.
1: Well, go enjoy yourself and tell everybody out there in Margate, the station to play the most music and the station that has the most free tickets to Universal Orlando.
2: And that's WEDR 99 Jams. Oh, did I even say that anymore? WEDR. I'm dating myself. 99 Jams.
1: You is so shout out, baby. You are not dating yourself at all. You are just letting the world know that you are a loyal listener. And 1,000%, we definitely appreciate you. All right? Now, Miami, I'm feeling so good. And I told you from the beginning of the show that I got these tickets every single hour to hang out with Ye. Well, guess what? I got another pair right now. You want to hang out with Ye this Sunday live, Raymond James Stadium, Tampa, Florida? Call me right now. I got your tickets. 866-

0: You can't get no more throwback than Nelly and Ashanti, you dig? It's 99.10, baby. Miami's number one for hip-hop and R&B. And, yes, we got another Ticket Blitz with that boy, Yay, going down to 7 o'clock. Who's this?
1: Tatiana.
0: Hey, Tatiana. Bust it down, Tatiana. I like that.
1: Hey.
0: Where you calling from, baby?
1: Miami, Florida.
0: Tatiana, what you got going on today, boo?
1: Nothing.
0: You just chilling.
1: I'm just chilling. On my way home from work.
0: Oh, you had a long day today at work?
1: A long day.
0: Oh, poor baby. Poor baby. Well, guess what? I'm going to make your day better because you got to have a day!
1: Yeah!
0: After that long day at work, baby, you know what? You just need to just take some time, relax, and head on up to Tampa and hang out with Ye. This Sunday, Raymond James Stadium is going to be a movie, and you are going to be there. All right, boo?
1: Thank you.
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0: You better believe it, baby. Congratulations to you now. I hope you're ready to get loose.

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0: westbound right before Biscayne Boulevard, and the road is closed from the 95 Express northbound from the Golden Glades all the way to the Park and Ride ramp. Damn, that's a lot of traffic. And that is the traffic, which is all paid for by St. Augustine, Puente Verde, and the beaches. Well, this summer, rediscover a place where every day gives your family more to take home than just the suntan. St. Augustine, Puente Verde, and the beaches. 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

You better believe it's iconic. It's super iconic, Miami. When you got Chi-Chi, our very own Chi-Chi. I love Chi-Chi. She's amazing. And you got Megan Love in the building. Megan Love is our program, our action promotions assistant. When you got them both in the building at the same time, life is great. You dig? It's 99 Jams. Miami's number one for hip-hop and R&B. Yeah, we got a ticket blitz. Yeah, it's going to 7 o'clock. Yes!

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till 7 o'clock. That's new music right there, baby. New music, French Montana. Max B, shot to Rosé, my brother, what up? It's called Smoking Part 2. Now, I ain't gonna lie, Miami. My girl, Shatera, shout out to Shatera. I damn did feel... I can't believe that she just told me the crazy... She gotta be smoking pot, too. She just told me that the movie Baby Boy is a bad movie. D-Ward, am I tripping? Is Baby Boy like with Tyrese? And who else is in that movie? Tyrese and, yeah. Is that a bad movie? Shatera out of Deadville said that movie is horrible. Like, what? Am I smoking pot too, or is she smoking pot too? Nah, I don't smoke, my boy. But no, man, I need to know. Like, why don't you give me a call right now? 866-991-JAMZ. My homegirl Shatera said the movie Baby Boy was a bad movie. You bugged out. Call me, Miami. I need to know, because if I'm smoking pot too, or is she really, she's smoking flocka. I don't know what's going on. Less than 10 minutes away, baby. I got your ticket to hang out with Ye this Sunday. Raymond James, Tampa, Florida. We're going to do it for you and all of all.

No, not like Shatera. 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Can't believe this. Everybody in Deerfield just go holler at Shatera and be like, hey, you're crazy.

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1: All right, baby, let's take a look at this traffic out there. In Pompano, we got an accident. Got a right shoulder block, 95 southbound, right at Atlantic. In Dade County, we got emergency vehicles on the scene, 95 southbound, right at Northwest 103rd Street. 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

0: popping R&B, and another ticket blitz. You know, we got yay tickets every single hour all the way until 7 p.m. today. Who's this?
1: Hello, this is Kamel.
0: Hey, Kamel. What's up, babe? Where you calling from?
1: The 305.
0: What you doing, Kamel?
1: Coming home from work.
0: You had a long day at work today?

Ride the Sunset. This is the Crime Radio on 99 Jams, Miami's number one for hip hop and R&B, and another ticket, please. That's right. I got your Yay tickets right now. How about that? You want them? Hit me up 866-991-JAMZ.

0: goddamn drink. Yes, new music culture bang right here on 99 Jams. Miami's number one for hip-hop and R&B. And yes, we got your ticket blitz every single hour. Just 7 o'clock to go hang out with Ye, because you may be going. Who's this?
1: Avis, just like Aquarium.
0: What's happening? Where you calling from?
1: Miami, Coconut Grove.
0: Coconut Grove. Everybody down south, like you riding down Grand Avenue. Yes, sir, baby. That's what I'm talking about. How was your day today? You had a good day?
1: Yes. How was your day?
0: My day was good. You know, I'm living. God is the greatest. I ain't complaining.
1: I'm calling number 9.
0: That's all you care about. You don't give a damn about nothing else, how my day went, nothing. All you want to know is if you call number 9 to go see Kanye West. That's it.
1: Oh, so I'm going?
0: Look at you. See what I'm talking about, boy? You is shot out. You know that? But guess what, girl? You going? You got it.
1: Oh, thank you.
0: Ooh, you welcome. Kanye West, this Sunday, Tampa, Florida, baby. You in the building, all right, boo?
1: Oh, thank you. I got my outfit ready.
0: That's what I'm talking about. Well, tell everybody out there in the Grove, baby, the station to play the most music in the station with the most free tickets to hang out with Kanye.
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3: Yep, let's take a look at this traffic out there in Broward County. The off-ramp right lane is blocked on the turnpike southbound right at Griffin Road. In Dade County, we got a disabled vehicle on the Palmetto northbound right at Okeechobee Road. Excuse me. Oh, boy. 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
3: All right, baby. Atlanta, look at traffic out there in Dade County. We got a disabled vehicle. That is on the Palmetto northbound right after Okeechobee Road. The road is closed in Miami due to some emergency vehicles. It's on the 95 Express southbound right at the ramp for the parking ride. And

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0: 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Roll the windows down and turn it all the way up.
22: R&B. 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

0: B, the Turn Up Pod is in the building, and we have some special guests hanging out with us tonight, man. His song has been buzzing in the Miami streets and clubs for the past few months, so we here to talk about his story tonight, man. We got to welcome 360 Stizzy to the grind, yeah, and of course, Trey Daddy's in the building, baby. What's up,
1: Daddy
0: y'all?
1: Dollars.
0: Hey, T-double. Daddy Dollars.
2: Stizzy, what's good? What's good,
0: brother? Talk to them.
2: Hey, man. Stizzy, we seen you a couple months ago. You shut it down all the way up in our Honda South Miami Penthouse Performance Studios, but for the people that might not know you, introduce yourself to our jams.
3: Hey, it's your boy 360 Stizzy. I'm from Miami-Dade County, Liberty City, born and raised. Got the Trick Flow with Mike Smith. Got the remix with Trick Daddy. We're closing in on 1 million views on YouTube. Ooh. Streams is doing what it do. Ooh. I need y'all to go ahead and keep on tapping in with that. And a whole bunch of new music on the way, man.
0: Hey.
2: And you got the Don Dada, the mayor.
1: I'm going to tell you, it's crazy. He said tapping into 1 million views. I think it should be at 5 million views.
0: Hell yeah.
1: If we got us in South Florida, we got to start supporting the artists. We should support each other. Mm-hmm. And I'm not saying that every record that you guys put out is it. Because a lot of people want to put down on the DJ and want to threaten
0: talk
1: the DJ.
0: About it.
1: They talk about how they want to slap nasty and all this.
0: Right. Oh, Lord.
1: The,
0: not
1: only
0: nasty.
1: The only people really bothered to your music is your homeboys and your girlfriend and, right, and your brothers and sisters.
2: Well, we hope nobody out there ain't trying to slap nasty for real, man. Trick, what you got going on, man? We getting started with this interview, man. Get comfortable with us. We got a lot more to talk about. We got to talk about this new song, Trick Flow, and we got to premiere this hour. So don't go nowhere, Jams fam. It's 99 Jams. Hey, now.
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0: Jams, what you need right here on 89 Jams. Miami's number one for hip-hop and R&B. Riding out with your turn-up partners on the grind and our very special guest in the building, man. 360 Stizzy, Trick Daddy in the building, man. And you know we riding out. We got to ask y'all, how has your younger days and where you came from shaped the music today, man?
1: Me and Stizzy, we grew up in the same projects.
0: Okay.
1: Our role models was drug dealers.
0: Uh-huh.
1: Pimping wasn't big down here because okay. Women sell their own body.
0: Yeah.
1: You know what I'm saying? My role model was somebody that had a big bank when the bank was closed.
0: Gosh.
1: Somebody that told me, boy, go home, get off these streets. Like, you couldn't be, if you wasn't street, you couldn't be in the street.
0: Gotcha.
1: If you were smart, they made you stay in school.
2: If you play sports.
1: Right.
2: Yeah.
0: You was just in your lane.
2: Mm-hmm.
1: And even Miami's watered down now a lot because we following groupies now.
2: Yeah.
1: We become groupies. And I say we because I'm part of this Miami thing. So I'm trying to straighten it out now before I get too old.
0: Now, you ain't getting too old, man. And Jams fam, y'all got to stick around. We got more with Stizzy and Trick Daddy in the building. All you got to do is hang out with us. That's coming up in less than 10 minutes as we keep it a vibe. Here's that Boss Man D-Lo Motion Party.

0: giving us Vibe by LMA, baby. That's that 100 right here on 89 Jams, Miami's number one for hip hop and R&B. Riding out with your turn up partners on the grind. And we got our special guest in the building. We having a time, man. It's your girl, CJ Gillies.
1: And the North Miami Monster, DJ Lucky C. Yeah, man, we got Trick Daddy Dollars, 360, Stizzy. And we got to ask you, man, what can we do better as a whole to make Miami great again? Stizzy, what you think?
2: Respect. We got to give each other respect.
3: Yeah.
2: Mm-hmm. A lot of dudes don't respect what other people got doing with their music. Mm-hmm.
0: What they got going on.
2: Gotcha. Yeah. Mm-hmm. You're tapping into somebody else's
3: art
2: and giving your opinion and downplaying what they doing and how hard they working because of where you at. Nah, you got to give them respect. They grinding. Some people ain't got it like you got it. Some people ain't got the help behind them like you got it. You got to give them respect.
1: I ain't going to lie. That's one of the best answers we've ever heard.
3: Especially all these weirdos that they be listening to. Listen to the weirdos, man. You got to give these boys a chance, man. Right. Put it in your car and stop trying to compete. We're not in competition with each other.
0: I don't know why people got that in their
3: head.
0: Only thing
3: beefing with another artist and beefing with anybody that's doing the same thing you're doing. Uh-huh. That, I don't care if you're in a strip club. I don't care if you're selling drugs. I don't care if you're selling music. Mm-hmm. It makes the fans and who are the customers, the custodes, it make them choose.
0: Right.
3: You don't want nobody to have to choose because you might not be the one. And automatically, you just lost a customer.
0: Exactly.
3: We can share.
0: Yeah.
3: All of these are our people. These are our fans. This is our radio. This is our town. Mm-hmm. This is our sound. It don't belong to no. It ain't in the history of Miami. Ain't nobody ever ran Miami. You can't run Miami.
0: Nice. Because
3: you got to get rid of me. That's a lot of getting rid of.
1: Talk that talk.
0: It ain't nobody
1: going to
0: get rid of you, bruh.
1: Can't get rid of you.
0: The mayor?
1: Boy, oh boy, we done got Trick Daddy riled up, but he's talking real spill, man. We got more with Trick Daddy Dollars and 360 Stizzy, and we also going to premiere that Trick Flow in less than 10 minutes. But let's slide for the birthday people out there. Rod Wave 25.

0: baby, that's that Trick Flow. 360 Stizzy, Mike Smith, Trick Daddy, right here on 89 Jams. Miami's number one for hip hop and R&B. Turning up with your turn up partners on the grind. And of course, we hanging out with the best two, man. Hey, we got Stizzy in the building, Trick Daddy. And this song goes crazy, Lucky. I ain't even gonna lie, man. It's a girl, she Hercules.
1: And DJ Lucky C, been waiting to premiere this one, man. That Trick Flow and Trick, we gotta ask you, what made you wanna get on this song?
2: When I heard this record, first of all, this is the first record I did in 20 years that I didn't make one dime off of. I didn't charge them not one penny. And they shoved me with some money. Uh-huh. And I was like, nah. And they playing a record. I'm like, who is that? So I come in and play, and they played it again. I was like, I like that record right there. So he stepped to me like, you know, it's called Trick Flow. I was like, what?
0: That's your name in it.
2: So this is what I told him. He was like, man, what is it going to take you to get your own? I said, man, listen, just do me a favor. Do something that these cats don't do no more. Work your records. Get on your grind. Get on your hustle. Mm-hmm. Let the record build up. And hey. I'm going to get on it. I got you. Don't even worry about it. He said, all right. Within 45 days, the record was a must-play record. My second home, the Mint Lounge.
0: Okay, then.
2: For the ladies, yeah. You know, for the ladies take it off for the little money.
0: Yeah, of course.
2: You know, I called him. I was like, I'm ready. Where y'all at? Where y'all ready?
3: Just like that.
2: He texted me the address. I said, I'll be there in an hour.
0: Yeah.
3: That's dope.
2: And we dropped it like that. We got to get the streets back. That's why when they told me that the Trick Flow was paying homage to me, mm-hmm. I really got excited. So I said, I got to step on this first.
0: Uh-huh.
2: Right.
3: All right. He stepped on it.
0: His big one too, right?
3: Yeah. He stepped on it.
1: Definitely stepped on it and put his stamp on it, man. This is what we love to see, the OGs linking up with the next generation. Jams fam, keep it locked with us, man. We got more with 360 Stizzy and Trick Daddy Dollaz right here on 99 Jams. Hey now.
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0: 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Oh, yeah, we riding out tonight. It's your girl, she Dracules.
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2: Yeah, get
3: come
2: pots.
3: To Sundays. Get your seasoning. Get your fried ribs. If you ever in the Miami or Fort Lauderdale area, because we're on 6th Trump now.
0: Yeah.
4: Congrats
3: let
4: on
3: them know.
0: Right? Congrats, man.
4: Yes. I got to get my pots, matter of fact.
0: Yeah, I was thinking about that, too.
4: My pots.
3: Don't worry, I'll send y'all.
0: Block. Y'all got the cast iron.
3: I'm gonna send y'all.
0: It got a little weight to it. Where?
3: No, we don't got. We got non-stick.
0: Yeah.
3: And my pots don't hang with other pots. When I send y'all, I'm gonna have.
0: Oh
3: CEO,
0: yeah, that's right.
3: I'm gonna see y'all bring y'all pots for the week. Don't let your pots hang with other pots.
4: Oh no, we getting rid of all them other pots.
0: Yeah. Like you said, I heard. We gotta clear the whole cabinet out
4: right now. Get rid of the pots. We got new pots coming.
0: No, I'm clearing out everything.
3: Real non-stick.